0: Somewhere Over Laredo by Lainey Wilson. Country 105.1 WILQ, playing all of your country favorites. Going on this weekend, we've got a chicken barbecue, DeWart. 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
4: 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The car show will be from 11 to 2, so be sure to stop by and check out all the roaring fun. 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
5: WILQ AccuWeather.
6: Cloudy tonight with rain after midnight, the low down to 47. Rain will be heavy at times on Saturday. It'll be breezy, damp, raw, and chilly with the high only near 50. Cloudy, cool with a couple of showers Sunday, the high up to 61. For Memorial Day Monday, mostly cloudy, becoming warmer and more humid with a shower or two, but much of the day could be rain-free. Highs in the low to mid-70s. Mostly cloudy, a shower possible Tuesday afternoon, the high 79. AccuWeather anytime at WILQ.com. I'm meteorologist Jason Catarina.
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John Party seems to have a formula, and I think the first part of that formula, Boots. I think that's my favorite of all the John Party Boots songs. Country 105.1 WILQ making our way through a Friday night into the Memorial Day weekend. 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

0: Dirt Bentley at 31051 WILQ. Well, we got a big weekend for grilling, and a survey out by Weber Grills reveals that 70% of Americans are going to grill out over the Memorial Day weekend. They say that 71% of Americans own a grill. Now, for the entirety of my life until now, I was in that group. I have to shop this summer and get a new grill. Right now, I am grill-less. The three foods grilled most often are hamburgers, chicken, and steak. Grillers consider dessert the most challenging food to grill, followed by fish and pizza. I'm not sure what kind of a grilled dessert you would try and make, but one of these days I'll try. Once I get a grill, I'm in the market right now. Straight ahead, we've got AccuWeather and Josh Ross.
1: And now, a few simple questions from Montgomery Brews and Barrels. 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
2: Beer!
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8: Cloudy tonight with rain after midnight, the low down to 47. Rain will be heavy at times on Saturday. It'll be breezy, damp, raw, and chilly with a high only near 50. Cloudy, cool with a couple of showers Sunday, the high up to 61. For Memorial Day Monday, mostly cloudy, becoming warmer and more humid with a shower or two, but much of the day could be rain-free. Highs in the low to mid-70s. Mostly cloudy, a shower possible Tuesday afternoon, the high 79. AccuWeather anytime at WILQ.com. I'm meteorologist Jason Catarina.

0: We must act today in order to preserve tomorrow. And let there be no misunderstanding. 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

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Right now, Jason and Carrie.

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0: Hey, their latest would say so. 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Now, is that a song you like? 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

Luke Combs, WILQ, playing all of your country favorites. Cloudy overnight tonight, low down to about 47. Rain heavy at times for our Saturday, high near 50. Sunday, things dry out a little bit with a high of 61. Garth is in. Jackson Dean and Justin Moore after this.

0: didn't have much. Justin Moore, Country 105.1 WILQ. We got a lot going on with the Williamsport Crosscutters. Of course, they're getting ready to kick things off on June 2nd against the West Virginia Black Bears. They got a Cutters 5K coming up for you. That's happening Saturday, June 6th. The race kicks off at 9 outside the main gate. The proceeds will help out Hope Enterprises and the Hope Foundation, supporting important programs right here in our community. 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Be sure to register in advance. 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The Cutters 5K, Saturday, June 6th. Thanks to Bauer Electric and Generators, Lamar, UPMC, Wise Markets, Woodlands Bank, and Backyard Broadcasting. 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
4: WILQ AccuWeather.
5: Cloudy tonight with rain after midnight. The low down to 47. Rain will be heavy at times on Saturday. It'll be breezy, damp, raw, and chilly with the high only near 50. Cloudy, cool with a couple of showers Sunday. The high up to 61. For Memorial Day Monday, mostly cloudy, becoming warmer and more humid with a shower or two, but much of the day could be rain-free. Highs in the low to mid-70s. Mostly cloudy, a shower possible Tuesday afternoon, the high 79. AccuWeather anytime at WILQ.com. I'm meteorologist Jason Caterina.
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0: Diamond Rio, One More Day. Country 105.1 WILQ playing all of your country favorites. So I've seen two stories this week now in the news about cats falling from high rises. The second here, an Australian cat named Mont Blanc survived a 14-story fall from an apartment building, walked away with only minor injuries. Mont Blanc fell from the 20th floor of a balcony while the owner was at work. The neighbor on the 6th floor heard meowing and found him on a ledge. Now, vets say the landing in a bush helped cushion the fall. Mont Blanc, the second cat to survive a high-rise fall this week. How about that? Cats are an amazing animal, that's for sure. I keep telling my bird if he's not good, we're getting a cat. Coming up, we've got AccuWeather, also Morgan Wallen on the Q.
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4: WILQ, AccuWeather.
5: Cloudy tonight with rain after midnight, the low down to 47. Rain will be heavy at times on Saturday. It'll be breezy, damp, raw, and chilly with the high only near 50. Cloudy, cool with a couple of showers Sunday, the high up to 61. For Memorial Day Monday, mostly cloudy, becoming warmer and more humid with a shower or two, but much of the day could be rain-free. Highs in the low to mid-70s. Mostly cloudy, a shower possible Tuesday afternoon, the high 79. AccuWeather anytime at WILQ.com. I'm meteorologist Jason Catarina.

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Don't forget Saturday night, Lon Helton, Country Countdown USA, 7 till 10. And we're going to have a playing of that for you at 8 o'clock on Monday night. In case you miss it, the co-host will be Jordan Davis.

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0: Mercy. Mercy. Brad Young, WILQ, playing all of your country favorites as we make our way through a Friday night, the Memorial Day weekend straight in front of us. Do you have a lot of big plans? Hopefully you're getting out and enjoying some of the great events on our event calendar. Now we've got one more day to go with the Christ Episcopal Church. 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Now, our event calendar is right online for you anytime, WILQ.com. 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I was out just a couple weeks back. 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It's an awesome, it was the Lewisburg campus, so keep that in mind. Good stuff. You want to learn more about it and talk to them at Burke's.edu. Coming up, we've got Martina McBride, also Parker McCollum.
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Played all of your country favorites. I'm Mark Mack. Thanks for tuning in here on a Friday as we usher in the Memorial Day weekend. One of my faves right here, it's Pat Green, Wave on Wave. Lanco and Russell Dickerson are coming up.

0: Country 105.1 WILQ playing all of your country favorites. Well, we had a tragedy in NASCAR. Kyle Busch, one of NASCAR's biggest stars, two-time Cup Series champion, has passed away at the age of 41. A sudden illness. Very few details on that at this point right now, but I'm sure we'll be honoring Kyle on Sunday, the Coca-Cola 600 from the Charlotte Motor Speedway. Of course, we'll have that on the Twin Valleys Talk Radio Network, AM 1340 or FM 101.7 in the Williamsport area. 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
5: Cloudy tonight with rain after midnight, the low down to 47. Rain will be heavy at times on Saturday. It'll be breezy, damp, raw, and chilly with the high only near 50. Cloudy, cool with a couple of showers Sunday, the high up to 61. For Memorial Day Monday, mostly cloudy, becoming warmer and more humid with a shower or two, but much of the day could be rain-free. Highs in the low to mid-70s. Mostly cloudy, a shower possible Tuesday afternoon, the high 79. AccuWeather anytime at WILQ.com. I'm meteorologist Jason Catarina.
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0: swear every time I hear Kenny Chesney. I feel like I'm on a beach with an umbrella drink. 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

Country 105.1 WILQ. Rain tonight, low of 47. Tomorrow, rain heavy at times. We could see some ponding on the roads and a high near 50.

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5: WILQ AccuWeather.
6: Cloudy tonight with rain after midnight, the low down to 47. Rain will be heavy at times on Saturday. It'll be breezy, damp, raw, and chilly with a high only near 50. Cloudy, cool with a couple of showers Sunday, the high up to 61. For Memorial Day Monday, mostly cloudy, becoming warmer and more humid with a shower or two, but much of the day could be rain-free. Highs in the low to mid-70s. Mostly cloudy, a shower possible Tuesday afternoon, the high 79. AccuWeather anytime at WILQ.com. I'm meteorologist Jason Caterina.

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0: Jacob Hackworth. New artist right there. And that means we want to know what you think of Jacob. Become a WILQ Music Insider. 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Ella Langley on the way. Brad Paisley coming up. And right now, Dustin Lynch with Small Town Boy.
1: I'm a dirt road in the headlights. I'm a mama's boy. I'm a fist.

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0: The World, Brad Paisley, Country 105.1 WILQ. This Memorial Day, don't forget about us. At 5 o'clock, we'll have ABC's Audio Summer Road Trip, hosted by Darius Rucker, playing the hits from Kenny Chesney, Thomas Rhett, Morgan Wallen, John Party, and more. At 8 o'clock on Monday, we're going to wrap things up with a holiday with the biggest songs of the week on Country Countdown USA with Lon Helton and co-host Jordan Davis. So you're starting your summer here on Monday with us at WILQ. It looks like by Monday we get a little more summery weather. Straight ahead, Sarah Evans and Tucker Wetmore.
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0: Tucker Wetmore, brunette, WILQ. Heard a lot of good things about Tucker live in concert. He's over at the Great American Outdoor Show. He's out on tour right now with that brunette tour.
1: Don't have to leave this town to see

0: Days Like These, Luke Combs, WILQ, playing all of your country favorites. We do have some Memorial Day activities on our events calendar going on Monday. The Jersey Shore Veterans Council will have a full day of ceremonies honoring those who served. The day begins at 6 a.m. with the lowering of the flag at Veterans Park. We'll have a burial at sea ceremony at the Main and Allegheny Street Bridge. Formal ceremony would be held at 9 a.m. at the Jersey Shore Cemetery just off Locust Street. In the event of rain, it will be moved indoors to the Jersey Shore Area High School. Public invited to take part in a day of remembrance. That's in Jersey Shore. Montoursville community also having a Memorial Day Monday, 10 a.m. special ceremony at the Montoursville Cemetery. And you can find out more on both of those events at WILQ.com. Just click on the event tab. 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We'll get into our last hour of the night next, and we'll do it with the Zach Brown Band.
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5: Cloudy tonight with rain after midnight, the low down to 47. Rain will be heavy at times on Saturday. It'll be breezy, damp, raw, and chilly with the high only near 50. Cloudy, cool with a couple of showers Sunday, the high up to 61. For Memorial Day Monday, mostly cloudy, becoming warmer and more humid with a shower or two, but much of the day could be rain-free. Highs in the low to mid-70s. Mostly cloudy, a shower possible Tuesday afternoon, the high 79. AccuWeather anytime at WILQ.com. I'm meteorologist Jason Katarina.
3: 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We're beginning another hour now on Country 105.1.

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0: What's your country song? From Thomas Rhett, WILQ, playing all of your country favorites. You want to get a favorite song on, talk to Teddy B's right here in studio for you on Tuesday. He'll be back. 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AccuWeather's coming up, and Riley Green.
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10: Cloudy tonight with rain after midnight, the low down to 47. Rain will be heavy at times on Saturday. It'll be breezy, damp, raw, and chilly with the high only near 50. Cloudy, cool with a couple of showers Sunday, the high up to 61. For Memorial Day Monday, mostly cloudy, becoming warmer and more humid with a shower or two, but much of the day could be rain-free. Highs in the low to mid-70s. Mostly cloudy, a shower possible Tuesday afternoon, the high 79. AccuWeather anytime at WILQ.com. I'm meteorologist Jason Katarina.

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Country 105.1 WIA.

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Don't drop that quarter. I love that line. Co Wetzel and Jesse Murph in with High Road.

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0: Kid myself, John Morgan, WILQ. Well, a little bit of a dark shadow over NASCAR with Kyle Busch's passing. One of NASCAR's biggest stars. Still have not found out exactly what happened there, but we will go on with the racing here on Sunday. The Coca-Cola 600 from the Charlotte Motor Speedway, and of course, will be part of our countdown from Daytona to Pocono. We're going to give you an answer to a trivia question we'll ask again at 10:40 on Tuesday morning this week because of the Memorial Day holiday. If you're the right one with the first one with the right answer, $200 in Pocono Raceway gift cards are yours. Elizabeth Young of Williamsport, our latest winner. You can find out more at WILQ.com.
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Brown Eyes, Max McNown. What a song right there. I think Max is on his way. Country 105.1 WILQ with Tracy Lawrence. Sister.

0: You. Would you look at that? Our time together has come to an end. Mark Max saying so long. I'll be out for the entire Memorial Day weekend, back on Tuesday night at 7 o'clock. And remember and honor the primary reason for observing Memorial Day, to honor military service members who have lost their lives in conflict. So this is a somber but also a kickoff to our unofficial kickoff of summer. So we enjoy ourselves, but we remember those who gave the ultimate sacrifice. That does it for me. Stick around. More of your country favorites on the way. And look out, streets, here I come.
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5: WILQ AccuWeather.
6: Through the overnight hours, it remains cloudy with rain, the low reaching 47. Very little rebound in temperature later Saturday. Rain will be heavy at times. It'll be breezy, damp, raw, and feeling a little chilly with the high only near 50. Cloudy, cool with a couple of showers Sunday, the high 61. For Memorial Day, it'll be mostly cloudy, warmer and more humid with a shower or two, but much of the day could be rain-free. High in the low to mid-70s, mostly cloudy, an afternoon shower possible Tuesday, the high 79. AccuWeather anytime at WILQ.com. I'm meteorologist Jason Caterina.
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5: Through the overnight hours, it remains cloudy with rain, the low reaching 47. Very little rebound in temperature later Saturday. Rain will be heavy at times. It'll be breezy, damp, raw, and feeling a little chilly with the high only near 50. Cloudy, cool with a couple of showers Sunday, the high 61. For Memorial Day, it'll be mostly cloudy, warmer and more humid with a shower or two, but much of the day could be rain-free. High in the low to mid-70s, mostly cloudy, an afternoon shower possible Tuesday, the high 79. AccuWeather anytime at WILQ.com. I'm meteorologist Jason Katarina.

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0: You play Everything I Love, Morgan Wallen, Carrie Underwood, Blake Shelton. Probably in Texas. 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

All of your country favorites are on the way next hour at Country 105.1 WILQ. 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
2: WILQ AccuWeather. Through the overnight hours, it remains cloudy with rain, the low reaching 47. Very little rebound in temperature later Saturday. Rain will be heavy at times. It'll be breezy, damp, raw, and feeling a little chilly with the high only near 50. Cloudy, cool with a couple of showers Sunday, the high 61. For Memorial Day, it'll be mostly cloudy, warmer and more humid with a shower or two, but much of the day could be rain-free. High in the low to mid-70s. Mostly cloudy, an afternoon shower possible Tuesday, the high 79. AccuWeather anytime at WILQ.com. I'm meteorologist Jason Caterina.
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5: WILQ AccuWeather.
6: Through the overnight hours, it remains cloudy with rain, the low reaching 47. Very little rebound in temperature later Saturday. Rain will be heavy at times. It'll be breezy, damp, raw, and feeling a little chilly with the high only near 50. Cloudy, cool with a couple of showers Sunday, the high 61. For Memorial Day, it'll be mostly cloudy, warmer and more humid with a shower or two, but much of the day could be rain-free. High in the low to mid-70s. Mostly cloudy, an afternoon shower possible Tuesday, the high 79. AccuWeather anytime at WILQ.com. I'm meteorologist Jason Catarina.

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0: overnight hours, it remains cloudy with rain, the low reaching 47. Very little rebound in temperature later Saturday. Rain will be heavy at times. It'll be breezy, damp, raw, and feeling a little chilly with the high only near 50. Cloudy, cool with a couple of showers Sunday, the high 61. For Memorial Day, it'll be mostly cloudy, warmer and more humid with a shower or two, but much of the day could be rain-free. High in the low to mid-70s. Mostly cloudy and afternoon shower possible Tuesday, the high 79. AccuWeather anytime at WILQ.com. I'm meteorologist Jason Caterina.
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4: Through the overnight hours, it remains cloudy with rain, the low reaching 47. Very little rebound in temperature later Saturday. Rain will be heavy at times. It'll be breezy, damp, raw, and feeling a little chilly with the high only near 50. Cloudy, cool with a couple of showers Sunday, the high 61. For Memorial Day, it'll be mostly cloudy, warmer and more humid with a shower or two, but much of the day could be rain-free. High in the low to mid-70s. Mostly cloudy, an afternoon shower possible Tuesday, the high 79. AccuWeather anytime at WILQ.com. I'm meteorologist Jason Caterina.

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0: There's more of your country favorites next hour on Country 105.1 WILQ. 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
3: Through the overnight hours, it remains cloudy with rain, the low reaching 47. Very little rebound in temperature later Saturday. Rain will be heavy at times. It'll be breezy, damp, raw, and feeling a little chilly with the high only near 50. Cloudy, cool with a couple of showers Sunday, the high 61. For Memorial Day, it'll be mostly cloudy, warmer and more humid with a shower or two, but much of the day could be rain-free. High in the low to mid-70s. Mostly cloudy, an afternoon shower possible Tuesday, the high 79. AccuWeather anytime at WILQ.com. I'm meteorologist Jason Caterina.
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5: WILQ AccuWeather.
6: Through the overnight hours, it remains cloudy with rain, the low reaching 47. Very little rebound in temperature later Saturday. Rain will be heavy at times. It'll be breezy, damp, raw, and feeling a little chilly with the high only near 50. Cloudy, cool with a couple of showers Sunday, the high 61. For Memorial Day, it'll be mostly cloudy, warmer and more humid with a shower or two, but much of the day could be rain-free. High in the low to mid-70s, mostly cloudy, an afternoon shower possible Tuesday, the high 79. AccuWeather anytime at WILQ.com. I'm meteorologist Jason Caterina.

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2: WILQ AccuWeather. Through the overnight hours, it remains cloudy with rain, the low reaching 47. Very little rebound in temperature later Saturday. Rain will be heavy at times. It'll be breezy, damp, raw, and feeling a little chilly with the high only near 50. Cloudy, cool with a couple of showers Sunday, the high 61. For Memorial Day, it'll be mostly cloudy, warmer and more humid with a shower or two, but much of the day could be rain-free. High in the low to mid-70s, mostly cloudy, and afternoon shower possible Tuesday, the high 79. AccuWeather anytime at WILQ.com. I'm meteorologist Jason Caterina.
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4: WILQ, AccuWeather.
5: Through the overnight hours, it remains cloudy with rain, the low reaching 47. Very little rebound in temperature later Saturday. Rain will be heavy at times. It'll be breezy, damp, raw, and feeling a little chilly with the high only near 50. Cloudy, cool with a couple of showers Sunday, the high 61. For Memorial Day, it'll be mostly cloudy, warmer and more humid with a shower or two, but much of the day could be rain-free. High in the low to mid-70s, mostly cloudy, an afternoon shower possible Tuesday, the high 79. AccuWeather anytime at WILQ.com. I'm meteorologist Jason Catarina.

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Another hour of all your country favorites is straight ahead on Country 105.1 WILQ. 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
1: W-I-L-Q, AccuWeather.
2: Through the overnight hours, it remains cloudy with rain, the low reaching 47. Very little rebound in temperature later Saturday. Rain will be heavy at times. It'll be breezy, damp, raw, and feeling a little chilly with the high only near 50. Cloudy, cool with a couple of showers Sunday, the high 61. For Memorial Day, it'll be mostly cloudy, warmer and more humid with a shower or two, but much of the day could be rain-free. High in the low to mid-70s. Mostly cloudy, an afternoon shower possible Tuesday, the high 79. AccuWeather anytime at WILQ.com. I'm meteorologist Jason Caterina.
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0: We're lining up more of your country favorites, and they're on the way next on Country 105.1 WILQ. 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
1: WILQ AccuWeather. A wet start to the holiday weekend, a raw and dreary kickoff. Cooler rain today. Look for the high today to be 51. Some occasional rain and drizzle tonight, low 47. Cloudy, drizzle tomorrow morning. Cool day, the high Sunday 62. Clouds and breaks of sun, warmer, straight shower on Monday. Most of the day, though, looks to be rain-free by Monday afternoon at 74. AccuWeather anytime at WILQ.com. 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
2: I'm Chris DeMeo. President Trump rallying supporters just outside of New York City yesterday, pitching his economic and foreign policies.
3: President Donald Trump sold his economic policies in Rockland County, New York. But the Iran war is still top of mind.
4: I said, sorry to do this to you, but we're going to have to journey down to the Middle East. They said, why? I said, because Iran is going to have a nuclear weapon if we don't stop them.
2: Fox's Nate Foy. Director of National Intelligence Tulsi Gabbard is stepping down after her husband is diagnosed with bone cancer.
5: Gabbard posted a copy of the letter that she wrote to President Trump. Speaking of her husband, she said he faces major challenges in the coming weeks and months at this time. I must step away from public service to be by his side and fully support him through this battle.
2: That's Fox's David Spunt in D.C. 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
6: I'm Joe Miller with your Backyard Broadcasting News Update. Pennsylvania residents could see higher electric bills when new utility rates take effect June 1st. Public Utility Commission says the seasonal rate reset is being driven by higher fuel prices and expected summer energy use. Duquesne light rates are expected to rise nearly 3%, while West Penn power rates are expected to rise more than 10%. Millions of Americans expected to travel for a Memorial Day holiday this weekend. AAA estimates 45 million people taking trips at least 50 miles from home between now and Monday. Demand for travel is remaining strong despite significantly higher gas prices than last year. The Pennsylvania Turnpike Commission is also expected to see 2.

0: 1.8 million motorists using the route this year. It's a 2% increase over last year. Mount Carmel Borough Council has approved an agreement. It allows police departments to work with ICE under the Federal 287 Task Force Program. Chief Tom Hornug says officers would receive training and only assist with immigration enforcement during routine police duties, not actively seek out detainees. Two council members voted against the agreement over financial concerns. Council also hired patrolman Jason Master as a full-time officer, keeping the department staffed at 8. Pennsylvania Public Utility Commission warning consumers to prepare for potentially higher electric bills this summer. Starting June 1st, many utilities across the state will raise their price to compare rates for customers who do not use a competitive supplier. They say hotter temperatures and increased air conditioning use could drive bills even higher during the heat waves. The PCU also encouraging customers to explore payment plans, assistance programs, and energy saving options before summer demand increases. In sports, last night down 15-0 to the San Antonio Spurs, the Thunder got 50 points from their reserves in Game 1, then 57 in Game 2. Friday, the bench mob struck again, scoring 76 points, keying Oklahoma City's 123-108 win over San Antonio now for a 2-1 lead in the best-of-seven series. National Hockey League, Jack Eichel and Ivan Barbashev scored in a 2:07 span in the third period. The Vegas Golden Knights stunned Colorado 3-1 last night to take a 2-0 lead in the Western Conference Final. In Major League Baseball, the Guardians shut out the Phillies 1-0. Blue Jays over the Pirates 6-2, Orioles 7, Tigers 4, Braves over the Nationals 5-4, Cardinals and Reds were rained out. And that's what's happening with your Backyard Broadcasting News Update. I'm Jim Miller.
1: A wet start to the holiday weekend, a raw, dreary kickoff. Cooler rain today. Look for the high today to be 51. Some occasional rain and drizzle tonight, low 47. Cloudy, drizzle tomorrow morning. Cool day, the high Sunday 62. Clouds and breaks of sun, warmer, straight shower on Monday. Most of the day, though, looks to be rain-free by Monday afternoon at 74. AccuWeather anytime at WILQ.com. 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

0: tree am I in?
1: It doesn't matter. It's 5 o'clock somewhere.
0: It's always on 5 in Margaritaville, come to think of it.
1: Yeah, I heard that.
0: You've been there, haven't you?
1: Yes, sir.
0: I've seen your boat there.
1: I've

Country 105.1 WILQ. Keeping them going here on a Saturday morning. And a good morning to you. I know it's going to be a rainy and wet one out there today. But, you know, hey, for a holiday weekend, it is what it is, I suppose. Lee Bryce for you. WILQ.

0: Jake Owen, Country 105.1 WILQ, and a good morning. Hey, you know, the Q Camper giveaway with Roan's RV, it's up and running, and, you know, we are going to have a big winner there with the Q Camper giveaway from Roan's RV, and you can sign up at participating stores, and, you could be the grand prize winner of the 2026 Jayco J-Flight SLX Sports Edition travel trailer from Roan's RV, 10 nights of camping, and $50 gift, Roadhouse gift card from 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One finalist per household, and you got to be at least 21 years of age to enter. And we're going to announce two finalists per business before the grand finale coming up on Saturday, June 13th. 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
13: A wet start to the holiday weekend, a raw, dreary kickoff. Cooler rain today. Look for the high today to be 51. Some occasional rain and drizzle tonight, low 47. Cloudy, drizzle tomorrow morning. Cool day, the high Sunday 62. Clouds and breaks of sun, warmer, straight shower on Monday. Most of the day, though, looks to be rain-free by Monday afternoon at 74. AccuWeather anytime at WILQ.com. I'm Steve Williams.
0: It's 50 degrees right now at 628. Good morning.

0: Every Memorial Day weekend is like a grand opening. The opening of the pool, the grill, and the first of many cases of cold ones. 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

0: Jason Rogers and Luke Combs there for you on a Saturday morning. And a good morning to you here at WILQ. Got a Q-tip here. The Central Pennsylvania Mini Horse Pullers invite you to a fun-filled day at the Montour DeLong Fairgrounds going on today. 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Come watch the excitement. 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They hope to see you there here at WILQ. 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Coming up, got him from Travis Tritt, John Party, and more on the way at WILQ.
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Here's one from Travis Tripp.

0: the same side of the chapel and the office. There's going to be parade going on in Montgomery. That gets underway at 9 a.m., starting at the Bauer-Decker Post 25 American Legion, and proceeds down south on Broad Street to Community Park. Service in the park to follow that one, just to name a couple for you. So there are some celebrations for Memorial Day going on, and hopefully weather going to be favor those. Coming up, we've got you covered with more country favorites in Little Texas. Got Lainey Wilson and more. Got ABC News Backyard Broadcasting News coming right up here at WILQ.
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8: I'm Deborah Valentine. President Trump speaking to supporters in Suffern, New York, ahead of the district's midterm election. The president responding to the decline in approval as the Iran conflict continues.
9: And we'll have that over with soon. It'll be over with soon. And you're going to see numbers like you've never seen, both on the upside and also in terms of costs. You're going to see costs go down. But, you know, the Democrats are the ones that caused all the costs.

0: Democrats say U.S. involvement in the conflict is keeping the president from following through on financial campaign promises. Officials swearing in for new Fed Chair Kevin Warsh Friday.
1: I intend to fill the role of chairman with energy and purpose, just the way Chairman Greenspan did. Faithful to the mission and the very best traditions of the Fed.
0: Former Chair Jerome Powell's term has expired. He remains on the Federal Reserve Board. 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
2: I'm Joe Miller with your Backyard Broadcasting News Updates. Well, Pennsylvania education officials launching new online dashboards to help students compare college options. The tool includes data on enrollment, costs, workforce demand, and other factors tied to higher education. They say the dashboards are meant to help students make decisions using data instead of guesswork. Pennsylvania Senator John Fetterman's chief of staff has reportedly resigned after less than a year in the role. Kamel St. John is the third top aide to leave Fetterman's office in as many years. A reported resignation comes as some former aides have raised concerns about Fetterman's direction and political shift. Lycoming County judges held Muncie Township Supervisor Chair Terry Launchell in contempt after she again refused to sign documents tied to the proposed Bass Pro development at the former Lycoming Mall site. According to the Sun-Gazette, President Judge Eric Linhart ordered Launchell to pay $500 a day until she signs the land consolidation plans requested by the developer. Township Vice Chair Denise Artley signed the documents during Thursday's hearing. Developers and business leaders say Bass Pro remains committed to the project despite ongoing delays. The PA Route 6 Alliance inviting communities and organizations across northern Pennsylvania to counter sport this September for its 2026 educational workshop and annual meeting. 3-day event will feature tourism and economic development speakers, guided tours, bike rides, and the annual Do 6 Award ceremony honoring projects along the Route 6 Heritage Corridor. Organizers say the event will focus on revitalization, planning, and strengthening communities across the 11-county region. In sports, last night down 15-0 to the San Antonio Spurs, the Thunder got 50 points from their reserves in Game 1, then 57 in Game 2. Friday, the bench mob struck again, scoring 76 points, keying Oklahoma City's 123-108 win over San Antonio now for a 2-1 lead in the best-of-seven series. National Hockey League, Jack Eichel and Ivan Barbashev scored in a 2:07 span in the third period. The Vegas Golden Knights stunned Colorado 3-1 last night to take a 2-0 lead in the Western Conference Final. In Major League Baseball, the Guardians shut out the Phillies 1-0. Blue Jays over the Pirates 6-2. Orioles 7, Tigers 4. Braves over the Nationals 5-4. Cardinals and Reds were rained out. And that's what's happening with your Backyard Broadcasting News Update. I'm Jim Miller.
3: A wet start to the holiday weekend, a raw, dreary kickoff. Cooler rain today. Look for the high today to be 51. Some occasional rain and drizzle tonight, low 47. Cloudy drizzle tomorrow morning. Cool day, the high Sunday 62. Clouds and breaks of sun, warmer, straight shower on Monday. Most of the day, though, looks to be rain-free by Monday afternoon at 74. AccuWeather anytime at WILQ.com. 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

Country 1051 WILQ, that one from Little Texas. 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Monday starting at 5, enjoy ABC's Audio's Summer Road Trip, hosted by Darius Rucker. 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
14: A wet start to the holiday weekend, a raw, dreary kickoff. Cooler rain today. Look for the high today to be 51. Some occasional rain and drizzle tonight, low 47. Cloudy, drizzle tomorrow morning. Cool day, the high Sunday 62. Clouds and breaks of sun, warmer, straight shower on Monday. Most of the day, though, looks to be rain-free by Monday afternoon at 74. AccuWeather anytime at WILQ.com. I'm Steve Williams.
0: It's 49 degrees right now at 729. Good morning.

Feels like a old song there for you from Zach Top, South of Sanity. Pretty good one. Sort of hits the spot. 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

0: Country 1051 WILQ Jelly Roll there for you on a Saturday morning. And a good morning to you. Thanks for joining me here at WILQ. I've got a Q-tip here for you this morning. Join the Montoursville community this Memorial Day on Monday at 10 a.m. for a special Memorial Day ceremony at Montoursville Cemetery, proudly hosted by the Montoursville American Legion Post 104. The ceremony will honor the brave men and women who made the ultimate sacrifice while serving our country. This year's guest speaker will be Colonel Brian P. Ewing, Sr. Take time this Memorial Day to remember, reflect, and pay tribute to our nation's heroes at Montoursville Cemetery. WILQ cares about Susquehanna Valley, and you and our Q-tips brought to you by Burke's Technical Institute, offering skilled trade programs, including electrical, HVAC, and basic refrigeration. 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Coming up, got them from Luke Bryan, Carrie Underwood, and more on the way here at WILQ.
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0: Country 105.1 WILQ, and a good morning. Hey, how's it going for you today here at WILQ? Of course, you know, you can, don't want to miss out on the WILQ with WILQ in the Williamsport Crosscutters, because opening night is Tuesday, June 2nd at 6:35. They're going to take on the West Virginia Black Bears as we celebrate the 100th anniversary of Journey Bank Ballpark at historic Bowman Field. The first 1,000 fans receive a special commemorative baseball celebrating the Bowman Field 100 presented by Cars, Trailers, and Supplies. Also, the Cutters is going to wear the Williamsport Grays throwback jerseys that will be available to fans in an online auction. You can buy your tickets now at Crosscutters.com, in person at the box office, or give a call to the Cutters hotline at 570-326-3389. Go Cutters this 100th season there at historic Bowman Field. Coming up, got him on the way here for you from Randy Houser. Got Low Cash, got ABC News, Backyard Broadcasting News, all coming up at WILQ.
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3: I'm Paul Stevens. President Trump rallying supporters just outside New York City on Friday, pitching his economic and foreign policies.
4: President Donald Trump sold his economic policies in Rockland County, New York, but the Iran war is still top of mind.
5: I said, sorry to do this to you, but we're going to have to journey down to the Middle East. They said, why? I said, because Iran is going to have a nuclear weapon if we don't stop them.
3: And that's Fox's Nate Foy with that update. Director of National Intelligence Tulsi Gabbard resigning after her husband is diagnosed with bone cancer.
6: Gabbard posted a copy of the letter that she wrote to President Trump. Speaking of her husband, she said he faces major challenges in the coming weeks and months. At this time, I must step away from public service to be by his side and fully support him through this battle.
3: And that is Fox's David Spunt in D.C. 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
7: I'm Jill Miller with your Backyard Broadcasting News Update. Pennsylvania residents could see higher electric bills when new utility rates take effect June 1st. Public Utility Commission says the seasonal rate reset is being driven by higher fuel prices and expected summer energy use. Duquesne light rates are expected to rise nearly 3%, while West Penn power rates are expected to rise more than 10%. Millions of Americans expected to travel for a Memorial Day holiday this weekend. AAA estimates 45 million people taking trips at least 50 miles from home between now and Monday. Demand for travel is remaining strong despite significantly higher gas prices than last year. The Pennsylvania Turnpike Commission is also expected to see 2.8 million motorists using the route this year. It's a 2% increase over last year. Mount Carmel Borough Council's approved an agreement. It allows police departments to work with ICE under the federal 287 Task Force program. Chief Tom Hornug says officers would receive training and only assist with immigration enforcement during routine police duties, not actively seek out detainees. Two council members voted against the agreement over financial concerns. Council also hired patrolman Jason Masters, a full-time officer, keeping the department staffed at 8. Pennsylvania Public Utility Commission warning consumers to prepare for potentially higher electric bills this summer. Starting June 1st, many utilities across the state will raise their price to compare rates for customers who do not use a competitive supplier. They say hotter temperatures and increased air conditioning use could drive bills even higher during the heat waves. The PCU also encouraging customers to explore payment plans, assistance programs, and energy saving options before summer demand increases. In sports, last night down 15-0 to the San Antonio Spurs, the Thunder got 50 points from their reserves in Game 1, then 57 in Game 2. Friday, the bench mob struck again, scoring 76 points. King Oklahoma City's 123-108 win over San Antonio now for a 2-1 lead in the best-of-seven series. National Hockey League, Jack Eichel and Ivan Barbashev scored in a 2:07 span in the third period. The Vegas Golden Knights stunned Colorado 3-1 last night to take a 2-0 lead in the Western Conference Final. In Major League Baseball, the Guardians shut out the Phillies 1-0. Blue Jays over the Pirates 6-2. Orioles 7, Tigers 4. Braves over the Nationals 5-4. Cardinals and Reds were rained out. And that's what's happening with your Backyard Broadcasting News Update. I'm Jim Miller.
8: A wet start to the holiday weekend, a raw, dreary kickoff. Cooler rain today. Look for the high today to be 51. Some occasional rain and drizzle tonight, low 47. Cloudy, drizzle tomorrow morning. Cool day, the high Sunday 62. Clouds and breaks of sun, warmer, straight shower on Monday. Most of the day, though, looks to be rain-free by Monday afternoon at 74. AccuWeather anytime at WILQ.com. 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
9: Serving the Susquehanna Valley for over 50 years, this is Country 105.1.

got some birthdays out there. Gene Dietrich of Loyal Sox celebrating number 96 today. Elsa Kerr of Montoursville, 17. And Sandy Ulrich of Elmsport.

0: Metro 1051 WILQ, Riley Green there for you on a Saturday. And a good morning. How's it going for you? Hey, the NASCAR Cup Racing is on the Twin Valleys Talk Radio Network. And coming up tomorrow, it's the Coca-Cola 600 from Charlotte Motor Speedway. 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Coming up, got him on the way from Russell Dickerson, got Ella Langley, and more on the way here at WILQ.
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9: A wet start to the holiday weekend, a raw, dreary kickoff. Cooler rain today. Look for the high today to be 51. Some occasional rain and drizzle tonight, low 47. Cloudy, drizzle tomorrow morning. Cool day, the high Sunday 62. Clouds and breaks of sun, warmer, straight shower on Monday. Most of the day, though, looks to be rain-free by Monday afternoon at 74. AccuWeather anytime at WILQ.com. I'm Steve Williams.
0: Right now, 49 degrees at 8:30. Good morning.

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summer road trip hosted by Darius Rucker. We're going to have also at 8 o'clock the biggest songs of the week on Country Countdown USA with Lon Helton. Start your summer off right at WIOA.

0: Country 105.1 WILQ. That's Corey Kent there for you on a Saturday morning. And a good morning to you. Thanks for joining me. Hey, well, you know, when it comes to top-notch sports experiences, you have three options: fun, family-friendly, and fantastic facilities. The Williamsport Lumberyards, 2 Rose Street in Williamsport, gives you all three. 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And here's the kicker. 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The lucky winner going to be announced Monday, June 8th at 9 a.m. Discover why the Williamsport Lumberyards is the talk of the town with Country 105.1 WILQ. Hey, I'm on my way out the door. We got Brian Hill on the way next here at WILQ. You have a great day and enjoy your holiday weekend.
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3: I'm meteorologist Jason Catarina with your KFC weekend weather update. Saturday will bring thick cloud cover and cooler temperatures with a few showers. The high will reach 53 degrees. 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
5: I'm Daria Albier. President Trump wanted to talk about the economy in a visit to Rockland County, New York, but he was asked about the war in Iran.
6: And we'll have that over with soon. It'll be over with soon, and you're going to see numbers like you've never seen, both on the upside and also in terms of costs. You're going to see costs go down, but, you know, the Democrats are the ones that caused all the costs.
5: Democrats say the conflict is keeping the president from following through on financial campaign promises. The Federal Reserve has a new chair. Kevin Warsh was sworn in yesterday.
7: I intend to fill the role of chairman with energy and purpose, just the way Chairman Greenspan did. Faithful to the mission and the very best traditions of the Fed.
5: Former Chair Jerome Powell, whose term expired, is going to remain on the Federal Reserve Board for the time being. 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
8: I'm Jill Miller with your Backyard Broadcasting News Updates. Well, Pennsylvania education officials launching new online dashboards to help students compare college options. The tool includes data on enrollment, costs, workforce demand, and other factors tied to higher education. They say the dashboards are meant to help students make decisions using data instead of guesswork. Pennsylvania Senator John Fetterman's chief of staff has reportedly resigned after less than a year in the role. Cabell St. John is the third top aide to leave Fetterman's office in as many years. A reported resignation comes as some former aides have raised concerns about Fetterman's direction and political shift. Lycoming County judges held Muncie Township Supervisor Chair Terry Launchell in contempt after she again refused to sign documents tied to the proposed Bass Pro development at the former Lycoming Mall site. According to the Sun Gazette, President Judge Eric Linhart ordered Launchell to pay $500 a day until she signs the land consolidation plans requested by the developer. Township Vice Chair Denise Artley signed the documents during Thursday's hearing. Developers and business leaders say Bass Pro remains committed to the project despite ongoing delays. The PA Route 6 Alliance inviting communities and organizations across northern Pennsylvania to counter sport this September for its 2026 educational workshop. An annual meeting, 3-day event will feature tourism and economic development speakers, guided tours, bike rides, and the annual Do 6 Award ceremony honoring projects along the Route 6 Heritage Corridor. Organizers say the event will focus on revitalization, planning, and strengthening communities across the 11-county region.

0: region. In sports, last night down 15-0 to the San Antonio Spurs. The Thunder got 50 points from their reserves in Game 1, then 57 in Game 2. Friday, the bench mob struck again, scoring 76 points. King Oklahoma City's 123-108 win over San Antonio now for a 2-1 lead in the best-of-seven series. National Hockey League, Jack Eichel and Ivan Barbashev scored in a 2:07 span in the third period. The Vegas Golden Knights stunned Colorado 3-1 last night to take a 2-0 lead in the Western Conference Final. In Major League Baseball, the Guardians shut out the Phillies 1-0. Blue Jays over the Pirates 6-2. Orioles 7, Tigers 4. Braves over the Nationals 5-4. Cardinals and Reds were rained out. And that's what's happening with your Backyard Broadcasting News Update. I'm Jim Miller.
1: A wet start to the holiday weekend, a raw, dreary kickoff. Cooler rain today. Look for the high today to be 51. Some occasional rain and drizzle tonight, low 47. Cloudy, drizzle tomorrow morning. Cool day, the high Sunday 62. Clouds and breaks of sun, warmer, straight shower on Monday. Most of the day, though, looks to be rain-free by Monday afternoon at 74. AccuWeather anytime at WILQ.com. I'm Steve Williams.
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0: Marshall Malone giving up with Morgan Wallen. I had some help. Country 105.1 WILQ. On this National Taffy Day, National Italian Beef Day, World Turtle Day, National Drinking with Chickens Day. Wait up. Wait just a minute. National Drinking with Chickens Day. I don't know if that includes the WILQ rooster or not. I'll have to look into that a little further. Never even heard of such a thing. National Lucky Penny Day and International Jazz Day, just to name a few things on this Memorial Day weekend.
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8: A wet start to the holiday weekend, a raw, dreary kickoff. Cooler rain today. Look for the high today to be 51. Some occasional rain and drizzle tonight, low 47. Cloudy, drizzle tomorrow morning. Cool day, the high Sunday 62. Clouds and breaks of sun, warmer, straight shower on Monday. Most of the day, though, looks to be rain-free by Monday afternoon at 74. AccuWeather anytime at WILQ.com. I'm Steve Williams.
0: It's 926. Lots of sogginess in the Susquehanna Valley. Rain in 47.

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Country 105.1 WILQ. His name is Jason Aldean. How far does a goodbye go? Reminds me of those movies where they always have the girl running after the bus, waving to her sweetheart as he leaves to serve our country.

0: You'll get a chance to hear him sing that song and do it in person at the Bloomsburg Fair this September. Naismith and Bulletproof at Country 105.1 WILQ. 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The Avis Fire Company are going to be having their big carnival coming up here May 26th through the 30th in Avis. Food sales start each night at 5 p.m. Plenty of carnival favorites and family fun all throughout the course of the week. They'll have ride wristbands available Tuesday, Wednesday, and Thursday. They're just $20. Friday and Saturday will be ticket sales only, no armbands. The annual parade then taking place on Friday the 29th starting at 6 p.m. Traveling through the center of town, the community invited to come on out, enjoy some great food, rides, entertainment, and hometown fun, and support your local Avis Volunteer Fire Company Carnival. Notice the name, Volunteer. They need all the help we can get. And you could help them. WILQ cares about the Susquehanna Valley and you.
1: 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Irwin Coast Jr. here. 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

I love how they let the band just get on stage and play, play, play, play, play. It's Garth Brooks. Ain't Going Down to the Sun Comes Up. That's the Third Shifters theme song, Country 105.1 WILQ. But on a day like today, the sun's not coming up, so they can stay down, I suppose.

0: name, gone is his game. Country 105.1 WILQ. Well, they're soon going to be gone. They're looking at the calendar going, hurry up, hurry up, hurry up. Lewisburg Area School is going to be doing their commencement exercises on Wednesday, May 27th, 7 p.m. Seamless Grove, not far behind, on Thursday at 6 p.m. And then Milton on Friday, the 29th at 7 p.m. Just a matter of time until our youngsters are turned loose to the world in which we live.
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6: W-I-L-Q, AccuWeather.
7: A wet start to the holiday weekend, a raw, dreary kickoff. Cooler rain today. Look for the high today to be 51. Some occasional rain and drizzle tonight, low 47. Cloudy, drizzle tomorrow morning. Cool day, the high Sunday 62. Clouds and breaks of sun, warmer, straight shower on Monday. Most of the day, though, looks to be rain-free by Monday afternoon at 74. AccuWeather anytime at WILQ.com. 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

great Toby Keith and Sugar Bitty Cowboy at WIOQ as we congratulate Milton Fire Department member Trish Durr recently picking up her EMT certification. Ooh, no easy task there.

0: His name is Hudson Westbrook, and House Again, Country 105.1 WILQ. Well, it looks like we're going to be stuck in our house again for the holiday celebration over the course of this Memorial Day. Rain, rain, rain. More rain in the forecast. I know. I have that for you next.
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6: W-I-L-Q, AccuWeather. A wet start to the holiday weekend, a raw, dreary kickoff. Cooler rain today. Look for the high today to be 51. Some occasional rain and drizzle tonight, low 47. Cloudy, drizzle tomorrow morning. Cool day, the high Sunday 62. Clouds and breaks of sun, warmer, straight shower on Monday. Most of the day, though, looks to be rain-free by Monday afternoon at 74. AccuWeather anytime at WILQ.com. I'm Steve Williams.
0: 1023, lots of rain in the valley, 46.

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0: That's Jackson Dean and Heavens to Betsy at WILQ. 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They've got the chicken on the grill now. Great pictures posted on their Facebook page. You can see the folks working there on the grill, flipping the chickens over, and stoking the fire and working in the kitchen waiting for you around noontime or so. You can stop by, pick up a great chicken dinner. You don't have to cook in the rain. 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

0: 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The Greater Lycoming Habitat for Humanity is doing a big blitz build on June 6th and 7th. Local and national crews going to be helping to build a home on Scott Street in Williamsport over the course of the weekend. Habitat's Director of Development is going to be talking along with Freddie Hammer about the project and the families' lives that are going to be changed forever. 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
1: W-I-L-Q, AccuWeather. A wet start to the holiday weekend, a raw, dreary kickoff. Cooler rain today. Look for the high today to be 51. Some occasional rain and drizzle tonight, low 47. Cloudy, drizzle tomorrow morning. Cool day, the high Sunday 62. Clouds and breaks of sun, warmer, straight shower on Monday. Most of the day, though, looks to be rain-free by Monday afternoon at 74. AccuWeather anytime at WILQ.com. 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

0: That's Luke Combs and Where the Wild Things Are, Country 105.1 WILQ. I was reminded here just last weekend, I was at a party, and they had a whole bunch of folks that brought their dogs there, boxers and all kind of dogs alike, and one of them ended up with a tick on its face. I'm reminding you, if you have a pet and your pets have been out and around in the woods and taking walks here in the Susquehanna Valley, check them for ticks, please.
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9: WILQ AccuWeather.
0: A dreary and raw kickoff to the holiday weekend this afternoon. Rain and a bit cooler. Look out for some pounding on the roadways. Highs today near 51. Rain and drizzle for tonight with a low at 47. And then morning drizzle. It'll be cloudy and cool for tomorrow. High at 62. A couple of showers around tomorrow night. Low 57. Clouds and breaks of sun. Warmer. Straight shower on Monday. Most of the afternoon looks to be rain-free. The high 74. AccuWeather anytime at WIOQ.com. I'm Steve Williams.
9: 1121 in the Valley, 47.

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Smile on her face when she makes the break out of my guitar and play. Oh, find out how to buy your tickets now at WILQ.com.

0: get to see him here in just a couple of weeks. Community Arts Center in Williamsport. 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Scotty McCreary and in between. You'll be there with WIOQ. 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It's coming up here starting on Thursday, the 28th, running through Saturday, the 30th. You'll be able to discover some great bargains, hidden treasures with items for just about everybody. 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The Buffalo Crossroads Community Church is located at 954 Johnson Mill Road in Lewisburg, and by all means, you are invited to partake of that. WILQ cares about the Susquehanna Valley, and you.
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His name is Tucker Whitmore, Country 105.1 WILQ in Brunette. Do you like it when you go to your favorite restaurant and they change their daily specials and their weekly specials, and then all of a sudden they put this something very special on the menu, and you get to try it for the very first time? But it's only a one-time deal, sadly.

0: Russell Dickerson, God Gave Me a Girl at Country 105.1 WILQ. Well, we're getting lots of rain here in the Susquehanna Valley. That's good for a lot of things, bad for others. One way or the other, we can gripe about it all we want. We can't change it. We just kind of have to deal with it. That being said, you have your roof over cover. How about we get your music plans covered for Memorial Day? Yeah, coming up here on Monday, starting at 5 in the afternoon, you can enjoy ABC Audio's Summer Road Trip, hosted by none other than Darius Rucker. He's going to be playing the hits from Kenny Chesney, Thomas Redd, Morgan Wallen, John Party, and so many more of your favorites. And then at 8 o'clock, we'll wrap up the holiday's biggest songs of the week with a repeat of Country Countdown USA with Lon Helton and special guest co-host Jordan Davis this weekend. So start your summer off on the right foot. Memorial Day holiday with Country 105.1 WILQ.
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2: 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All net proceeds to the car show will go to benefit the Chris Isley's medical expenses. 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
3: Hey, Jerry and Ron, kickoff to the holiday weekend this afternoon. Rain and a bit cooler. Look out for some pounding on the roadways. Highs today near 51. Rain and drizzle for tonight with a low at 47. And then morning drizzle. It'll be cloudy and cool for tomorrow. High at 62. Couple of showers around tomorrow night. Low 57. Clouds and breaks of sun. Warmer. Straight shower on Monday. Most of the afternoon looks to be rain-free, the high 74. AccuWeather anytime at WILQ.com. I'm Steve Williams.
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0: I understand she's working on some new music, a new album. Shania Twain, You're Still the One, Country 105.1 WIOQ. Coming up here later on tonight is Country Countdown USA with Lon Helton. Special guest co-host this week is Jordan Davis. 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If you miss it, that's okay. We're going to do a repeat for you on Memorial Night, Memorial Day evening. So check that out anytime after 8 on Monday night on WIOQ.
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1: WILQ at your weather.
2: A dreary and raw kickoff to the holiday weekend this afternoon. Rain and a bit cooler. Look out for some pounding on the roadways. Highs today near 51. Rain and drizzle for tonight with a low at 47. And then morning drizzle. It'll be cloudy and cool for tomorrow. High at 62. A couple of showers around tomorrow night. Low 57. Clouds and breaks of sun. Warmer. Straight shower on Monday. Most of the afternoon looks to be rain-free. The high 74. AccuWeather anytime at WILQ.com. I'm Steve Williams.
3: 1224, rain continuing to blanket the valley now, hanging out at 46.

0: That's Shenandoah and the Church on Cumberland Road, Country 105.1 WILQ. The Hughesville track and field team had no problems getting it to the church on time. I'd like to congratulate them. They are now first place in the PIAA Class 2A State Championship, bringing back a lot of great medals from Shippensburg this weekend.
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That's Tammy Kershaw. She don't know she's beautiful. She don't speak no good English neither. Country 105.1 WILQ. Maybe you've been struggling for a while with the dampness that you've got in your house. You say, okay, I'm just going to have to find a cave and turn the furnace back on, or maybe start a fire in the fireplace or the wood burner.

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1: 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Welcome to Vietnam."
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Whiskey, Top Jack, and a cherry Coke 10. 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
1: Hey, dreary and raw kickoff to the holiday weekend this afternoon. Rain and a bit cooler. Look out for some pounding on the roadways. Highs today near 51. Rain and drizzle for tonight with a low at 47. And then morning drizzle. It'll be cloudy and cool for tomorrow. High at 62. A couple of showers around tomorrow night. Low 57. Clouds and breaks of sun. Warmer. Straight shower on Monday.
9: Most of the afternoon looks to be rain-free, the high 74. AccuWeather anytime at WIOQ.com. I'm Steve Williams.
5: 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We're beginning another hour now on Country 105.1.

That's Diamond Rio at WILQ. If you're traveling through the Susquehanna Valley and you're new to our area, I invite you to download the Backyard Broadcasting app, and then you can search for WILQ and take us with you everywhere you go, wherever home is home.

0: His name is Max McNown, and better me for you. Subtitled Brown Eyes, Country 105.1 WILQ. Something about those brown eyes, isn't it? 115 in the Susquehanna Valley. Rain continuing to brown eye the entire holiday weekend for us, giving us all kind of grief. But that's okay. We're here together. We're dry. We're inside. And great country music is on your radio, right? Here, just the other night, she took away an armful, and I mean an armful of awards at the ACM Awards. Ella Langley, I've got one of her songs on the way with a new duet she has with Morgan Wallen. It's coming just around the corner.
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7: WILQ, AccuWeather. A dreary and raw kickoff to the holiday weekend this afternoon. Rain and a bit cooler. Look out for some pounding on the roadways. Highs today near 51. Rain and drizzle for tonight with a low at 47. And then morning drizzle. It'll be cloudy and cool for tomorrow. High at 62. A couple of showers around tomorrow night. Low 57. Clouds and breaks of sun. Warmer. Straight shower on Monday. Most of the afternoon looks to be rain-free. The high 74. AccuWeather anytime at WIOQ.com. 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

0: 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The Pleasant View Wesleyan Church in Muncie inviting you to a fun-filled community fundraising event they have going on here on Saturday, May 30th, from 10 in the morning until 3 in the afternoon. They have a car show from 10 till 3, designer purse bingo starting at noon, live music throughout the day. They have basket raffles, axe throwing, face painting, a bounce house for the kids, and of course, great food all throughout the day. All the proceeds will benefit the church's Fellowship Building Handicap Accessible Project, and the church is located at 994 East Penn Street, right in downtown Muncie. If you want to find out more, you can find it on our event calendar page at WILQ.com. WILQ really does care about the Susquehanna Valley and you.
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Well, what we'll have is rain for a while. And, of course, with that comes the extra mowing of the lawns because it's just going to shoot up out of nowhere.

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0: Country classic for you from Kenny Rogers and the Coward of the County at Country 105.1 WILQ. That's going to do it for me, Brian Hill. Thank you for coming in with your arc and everything so that we could get together here today. Barbara Evans is on the way with her little umbrellas, not the ones in the drink, the ones she has to use to get to her car. She's on the way with that and so much more. Have yourself a great one. We'll get together, good Lord willing, anytime after 2 tomorrow at Country 105.1 WILQ.
1: Hi, folks. Irwin Coast Jr. here. Well, it's that time of the year again. 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
14: Hey, dreary and raw kickoff to the holiday weekend this afternoon. Rain and a bit cooler. Look out for some pounding on the roadways. Highs today near 51. Rain and drizzle for tonight with a low at 47. And then morning drizzle. It'll be cloudy and cool for tomorrow. High at 62. A couple of showers around tomorrow night. Low 56.

Thank you very much. Hunting in the rain, fishing in the rain, and loving in the rain, loving every minute of it. That was Luke Bryan. WILQ, it's 210 with Barbara Evans checking in. Happy Memorial Day weekend.

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0: 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I never lie. 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
10: Hey, Drury and Raw kickoff to the holiday weekend this afternoon. Rain and a bit cooler. Look out for some pounding on the roadways. Highs today near 51. Rain and drizzle for tonight with a low at 47. And then morning drizzle. It'll be cloudy and cool for tomorrow. High at 62. Couple of showers around tomorrow night. Low 57. Clouds and breaks of sun. Warmer. Straight shower on Monday. Most of the afternoon looks to be rain-free. The high 74. AccuWeather anytime at WILQ.com. I'm Steve Williams.
11: Light rain in the Susquehanna Valley. 46 degrees at the Q.

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0: Dierks Bentley, WILQ. Avis is gearing up for the big carnival, the 26th through the 30th in Avis. 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Make sure you check it out. 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

0: That is Jason Aldean. WILQ. Hey, guess who's coming to Hershey in July? Saturday, July 18th, Thomas Rhett. That's right. Here he is with 16 WILQ.
1: Take a left here, boy. Take it slow. Don't get distracted by that radio. I just rolled my eyes and I said, Daddy, I'm

0: fiber coaxial cable.
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10: A dreary and raw kickoff to the holiday weekend this afternoon. Rain and a bit cooler. Look out for some pounding on the roadways. Highs today near 51. Rain and drizzle for tonight with a low at 47. And then morning drizzle. It'll be cloudy and cool for tomorrow. High at 62. A couple of showers around tomorrow night. Low 57. Clouds and breaks of sun. Warmer. Straight shower on Monday. Most of the afternoon looks to be rain-free. The high 74. AccuWeather anytime at WILQ.com. I'm Steve Williams.
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Ella Langley building a new room on her house for all her new trophies. ACM award winner extraordinaire. Okay, I made up the part about building a new room, but my goodness, she did win a lot recently. Congratulations. It's 3:15 in the Susquehanna Valley, and the world, especially the racing world, is still rocking. We're rocked with the fact that Kyle Busch passed away suddenly last week, and details are still coming out, but the family has requested privacy and peace at this time. Now, the race is still happening tomorrow. Coca-Cola 600 Charlotte Motor Speedway. 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

0: from the country, and he likes it that way. Country 105.1 WILQ, playing your favorite since 1972. It's a rainy Saturday on Memorial Day weekend, but, you know, in the spirit of what the weekend's all about, remembering those who gave their lives so we could have freedom, a little rain is not going to ruin our parade, right? So keep it here on WILQ. We will have the AccuWeather details, and if you have a friend or a neighbor or relative that is having a picnic and they have a porch, or they have a nice big garage that's not full of stuff, that's where your picnic will be. We'll keep you up to date with the weather in just a few minutes, plus Justin Moore, Blake Shelton, Bailey Zimmerman, and more.
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5: W-I-L-Q, AccuWeather.
6: A dreary and raw kickoff to the holiday weekend this afternoon. Rain and a bit cooler. Look out for some pounding on the roadways. Highs today near 51. Rain and drizzle for tonight with a low at 47. And then morning drizzle. It'll be cloudy and cool for tomorrow. High at 62. A couple of showers around tomorrow night. Low 57. Clouds and breaks of sun. Warmer. Straight shower on Monday. Most of the afternoon looks to be rain-free, the high 74. AccuWeather anytime at WILQ.com. I'm Steve Williams.
7: 327 in the Susquehanna Valley. It is 50 degrees.

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This spring, it's time for the Q Camper Giveaway from Roan's RV and, of course, WILQ. Our grand prize is a 2026 Jayco J-Flight SLX Sports Edition Travel Trailer and a $450 gift card for 10 days of camping at the Riverside Campground, plus a $50 gift card to the Roadhouse Restaurant at Riverside Campground. 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Like, we have $1,000, a little over $1,000 worth of product from Old Barn Equipment. It's a Terrain Archer hunting blind. And we also have a $500 Glenfield Model A 308 rifle from Little Sportsman Shop in Northumberland, $400 in gift cards from Pocono Raceway, plus $445 silver necklace from a Frederick Duclos necklace, 12-inch chain, and three-circle pendant from JL Winners in Muncie. And the list goes on and on. It's the Q Camper Giveaway. 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

0: is 19 before 4. Barbara Evans and you on a rainy Saturday, Memorial Day weekend. We've had this before. It won't be the first. It won't be the last. But what's coming up real soon, next weekend, the Addis Fort Yard Sale. 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So here's the deal. You don't have to have breakfast at home. 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So check it out while you're shopping at Addis Fort for the Community Yard Sale Days. 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

When we get back to the regular work week at WILQ, be listening for the sounds of NASCAR. If you're caller number 9, you might win tickets to Pocono. How about it?

0: Carly Pearson, Riley Green. If I don't leave, I'm going to stay. 3 before 4 with Barbara Evans. Happy birthday wishes out to Rick Gold of Muncie on Monday. We figured we'd slip that in now. He'll be 71. Also, Elsa Carrer of Montoursville. Let's flip the 71 around. Elsa is turning 17 today. Jean Dietrich of Loyal Sock is turning 96 today. Happy birthday to all. On the way from WILQ, Justin Lynch, Toby Keith, Josh Ross, and more.
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8: I'm meteorologist Jason Caterina with your KFC weekend weather update. Saturday will bring thick cloud cover and cooler temperatures with a few showers. The high will reach 53 degrees. 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
10: WILQ AccuWeather. A dreary and raw kickoff to the holiday weekend this afternoon. Rain and a bit cooler. Look out for some pounding on the roadways. Highs today near 51. Rain and drizzle for tonight with a low at 47. And then morning drizzle. It'll be cloudy and cool for tomorrow. High at 62. Couple of showers around tomorrow night. Low 57. Clouds and breaks of sun. Warmer. Straight shower on Monday. Most of the afternoon looks to be rain-free. The high 74. AccuWeather anytime at WIOQ.com. 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

Toby Keith, who's that man? On Country 105.1 WILQ, 9 after 4 with Barbara Evans, Memorial Day weekend. And we've switched things up a little bit for the holiday weekend. We've got your music covered, so no matter what the rain has going for you, whether you need to cover up outside, we've got you covered with great songs. On Monday, starting at 5, enjoy ABC Audio's Summer Road Trip. It's a great program hosted by Darius Rucker, and he'll be playing the hits from Kenny Chesney, Thomas Rhett, Morgan Wallen, John Party, and a whole bunch more all lined up. Then at 8 o'clock Monday night, we'll wrap up the holiday with the biggest songs of the week on Country Countdown USA with Lon Helton and his co-host this week, Jordan Davis. I'm going to back up, though. That'll be a repeat of what we'll be doing tonight at 7 o'clock, Country Countdown USA. Start your summer with WILQ. We've got the music.

0: over you. Miranda Lambert. Country 105.1 WILQ, 17 after 4, a rainy Saturday. Let's hope Monday's a little bit better for some of the parades that are lined up for Memorial Day celebrations. Saladesburg has a parade lined up for 11 a.m. on Monday. Hughesville's Memorial Day parade will be at 9 o'clock on Monday. And Montgomery has a parade also starting at 9 o'clock on Monday. We'll have the forecast in a couple of minutes. We'll hear from Carrie Underwood, Hardy with his new collaboration with Eric Church, Morgan Wallen, and Tim McGraw, plus Dan and Shay, all on the way.
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6: WILQ, AccuWeather. Tonight, some occasional rain and drizzle. Our low tonight at 47. A bit of morning drizzle on Sunday. Cloudy and cool. The high tomorrow at 62. Clouds and a couple of showers around tomorrow night. Low 57. Monday, clouds and breaks of sun and stray shower. Most of the day looks to be rain-free. High Monday, 74. Sun through the high clouds on Tuesday, warmer. And the high up to 79. AccuWeather anytime at WILQ.com. I'm Steve Williams.
7: 422, what are you gonna do? It's still raining and 47 degrees.

Jordan wants to really get into it, but that's MacArthur. It's title to Hardy, but he's got a whole team helping him out. Here's Dan and Shay on the Q.

0: Verge, it won't be long. WILQ, it won't be long until the temperatures come back up a little bit and the rain slows down. Today's kind of a wash, but what are you going to do? 21 before 5, this is your cornhole announcement time. Did I wake you up with that one? Montgomery is having a cornhole tournament on Sunday, May 31st at the high school. The FFA is putting it together, and it'll be taking place in the rear area of the technical wing parking lot. That's what it says. Registration will begin at noon on Sunday, the 31st. It's $50 per team, and concessions will be available for those of you that'll be on the sidelines just biting your nails watching the excitement of the cornhole tournament. The guaranteed payout is $2,000. 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I don't know about today for cornhole outside. Now, this is coming up on the 31st. 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Are there rules for soggy cornhole bags? I don't know what you declare good and bad in a situation like that. 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

Michaels, yeah, yeah, Country 105.1 WILQ. Coming up, Rick Jackson's Country Classics tomorrow night at 8 o'clock. It's Hillbilly Heaven as the topic. He's going to spin this in the direction of a Memorial Day tribute. Check it out, Rick Jackson's Country Classics tomorrow on WILQ.

0: Envoy, that kind of handle? 5B45, Barbara Evans and you on WILQ Saturday afternoon. Don't expect any sunshine at this point. Light rain, 47 degrees. That's the dealio we've been dealing with most of the day. So, hey, we'll get through it. We'll have the AccuWeather forecast in just a couple of minutes, and we'll hear from Kenny Chesney, Scotty McCreary, Kane Brown, and more.
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8: Tonight, some occasional rain and drizzle. Our low tonight at 47. A bit of morning drizzle on Sunday. Cloudy and cool. The high tomorrow at 62. Clouds and a couple of showers around tomorrow night. Low 57. Monday, clouds and breaks of sun and stray shower. Most of the day looks to be rain-free. High Monday, 74. Sun through the high clouds on Tuesday, warmer. And the high up to 79. AccuWeather anytime at WILQ.com. 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

Well, this is it, my friend. Scotty McCreery, this is it. We've got like a little over 2 weeks before he appears at the Journey Bank Community Arts Center. So this is it. 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Country 105.1 WILQ 9 after 5 with Barbara Evans. Tonight we're counting down the top songs of the week with Lon Helton starting at 7 o'clock. His special guest host tonight is Jordan Davis, but I can tell you that this new one from Kane Brown is definitely moving up the charts.

0: with a Country 105.1 WILQ. It's 18 after 5. Thanks for being with us on your holiday weekend. We will be getting ready to roll again with the Q Camper giveaway, starting when regular things kick back in on Tuesday. But in the meantime, you could stop out at some of our locations and register there if you're out and about. 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We are giving away a $1,300 Weber Searwood Extra Large 600 Wood Pellet Grill from Ellery Now and a $500 set of front brakes and rotors from Union Auto and Radiator Repair in Williamsport. And we have a set of handmade cornhole boards and $150 cash from White Horse Graphics in Muncie. 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
7: Tonight, some occasional rain and drizzle. Our low tonight at 47. A bit of morning drizzle on Sunday. Cloudy and cool. The high tomorrow at 62. Clouds and a couple of showers around tomorrow night. Low 57. Monday, clouds and breaks of sun and stray shower. Most of the day looks to be rain-free. High Monday, 74. Sun through the high clouds on Tuesday, warmer. And the high up to 79. AccuWeather anytime at WILQ.com. I'm Steve Williams.
0: 524 in the Susquehanna Valley, 47 degrees.

Country 105.1 WILQ. Fun song for a holiday weekend. Party on. Okay, so the rain is coming down and we're still hanging around. Make sure you keep it on the queue to be updated on the weather forecast throughout the weekend. Now, tomorrow morning when you get up and you try to get things rolling, make sure you're listening to the queue around 6:40, just before 6:40, so you don't miss it. You can catch In Touch with Freddie Hammer on the queue. She will be talking with Dana Burgandy, Habitat's Director of Development for the Lycoming County Habitat for Humanity. There's a big blitz build coming up on June 6th and 7th, where local and national crews will build a home on Scott Street in Williamsport. This is so cool. It's so neat to have Habitat for Humanity doing things right here in our area. 6:40 tomorrow morning, In Touch with Freddie Hammer on Country 105.1 WILQ. It'll be worth your while to check it out. Here's Russell Dickerson.

0: happy man, Thomas Rhett. 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Or if you just want to go to WILQ.com, you can find out details at your leisure. Coming up, the Buffalo Crossroads Community Church is having their annual indoor yard sale. 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

0: headed to State College to see Cole Swindell tonight. You're running late because the show's at 7 o'clock. It's a sold-out show, part of Pennsylvania's 250th anniversary celebration. Cole Swindell, you should be here. WILQ.
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0: watching you from Rodney Atkins. Country 105.1 WILQ coming up at 6 o'clock, and we're coming up on the Turbotville Area Carnival. It starts a week from Monday, June 1st through Saturday, June 6th. Now, I know some people who've made it a habit or a quest, let's say that, a quest to find the best carnival French fries in the world, and or at least in our area. I mean, that's what matters, right? They said Turbotville's right up there. French fries from the Turbotville Area Community Carnival. So you may want to check that out. It opens up Monday, June 1st. Entertainment a lot of the nights and lots of fun happening. So check it out in Turbotville starting on the 1st of June. On the way, we'll have the forecast for the next couple of days. We'll talk to, or at least listen to, the Zach Brown Band, Tucker Wetmore, and Dierks Bentley.
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12: Tonight, some occasional rain and drizzle. Our low tonight at 47. A bit of morning drizzle on Sunday. Cloudy and cool. The high tomorrow at 62. Clouds and a couple of showers around tomorrow night. Low 57. Monday, clouds and breaks of sun and stray shower. Most of the day looks to be rain-free. High Monday, 74. Sun through the high clouds on Tuesday, warmer. And the high up to 79. AccuWeather anytime at WILQ.com. 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

0: 101 WILQ, Colin Baton Rouge, classic from Garth Brooks, Barbara Evans and you. Thanks for joining us today. 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
9: Tonight, some occasional rain and drizzle. Our low tonight at 47. A bit of morning drizzle on Sunday. Cloudy and cool. The high tomorrow at 62. Clouds and a couple of showers around tomorrow night. Low 57. Monday, clouds and breaks of sun and stray shower. Most of the day looks to be rain-free. High Monday, 74. Sun through the high clouds on Tuesday, warmer. And the high up to 79. AccuWeather anytime at WILQ.com. 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

0: country favorite since 1972. We are Country 105.1 WILQ. That's Alabama from back in the 80s, the closer you get. It's 20 before 7. And on the way this Monday, we have your Memorial Day music all covered for you. Starting at 5 o'clock, ABC Audio's Summer Road Trip, hosted by Darius Rucker, will be on WILQ. He'll be hosting the conversation and music from Kenny Chesney, Thomas Rhett, Morgan Wallen, John Party, all your favorites. And then at 8 o'clock, we'll wrap up the holiday with the Country Countdown. Now, that is a repeat of what we're going to have for you just a few minutes at 7 o'clock. But if you can't watch or can't listen for all of it tonight, Monday night at 8 o'clock will be a great chance to catch it all again. Great music all summer long. Yeah, it's starting now, the unofficial start of summer on Country 105.1 WILQ. We just need some sunshine.
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Country 105.1 WILQ coming up in June in Allentown. Luke Bryan's performing. Here he is with country song Came On.

0: Zach John King on WILQ. Get to drinking. 4 before 7, Barbara Evans stepping away to let Lon Helton loose so he can count down the top 30 songs of the week with Country Countdown USA. He'll be in after 7, counting them down till he gets to number 1. Birthday wishes today to Jean Dietrich of Loyal Sock, turning 96. Hello to Elsa Kerrer of Montoursville, turning 17. And Sandy Ulrich of Elamsport is turning 75. And a big shout out to Franny, who's been listening this afternoon. We thank you, Franny, for being a part of the WILQ family. As for me, I'll be back when duty calls. And I know that duty has me on speed dial, so I'll be back.
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11: WILQ AccuWeather. Tonight, some occasional rain and drizzle. Our low tonight at 47. A bit of morning drizzle on Sunday. Cloudy and cool. The high tomorrow at 62. Clouds and a couple of showers around tomorrow night. Low 57. Monday, clouds and breaks of sun and stray shower. Most of the day looks to be rain-free. High Monday, 74. Sun through the high clouds on Tuesday, warmer. And the high up to 79. AccuWeather anytime at WILQ.com. 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

0: time to count down this week's top 30. Hi, I'm Jordan Davis, and you know me for these songs. Me and this bar knows you can buy dirt. Next thing you know, I'm back in this week's top 10. Don't make me turn this truck around. We'll play that song and more as I count down the hits with Lon Helton of Country Air Check. Right now, here's Lon with this week's hottest song.
1: Well, thanks, Jordan. And our radio stations give the honor to Cody Johnson, The Fall.

0: Cody Johnson with the week's hottest song, The Fall. And later, we'll find out if Cody rises to the top of this week's chart on Country Countdown USA. Each week, I'm joined by a top country star who gives me a hand counting down the hits. Along this week is Jordan Davis. How are you?
1: Doing great. Well, I appreciate you having me on,
0: yeah,
1: man.
0: It's been a minute, I think, since probably last September or so you were here.
1: Yeah.
0: Busy, I will assume.
1: Yeah, busy. One way or the other. Whether it be work busy or home life busy, well, it's been chaos.
0: When you've got four kids.
1: Yeah, there's a lot going on. But man, it's been a great year. Everybody's happy and healthy, and I'm still blessed to get to do music for a living. So
0: yeah.
1: I can't complain.
0: We'll talk more about the kids later, because it seems like when you first started coming in here, you didn't have kids.
1: So, I know, right?
0: that's been a minute too.
1: Yeah,
0: lots going on. Toured Europe, Australia.
1: Yeah, man, that's first time headlining in Australia, which was unreal. We were over there with Combs last year, and then Europe has been a market that has just I've fell in love with. You know, it's a great way to kind of kick the year off and go see the fans that you don't get to see as much as you would like. But I think that also makes it kind of special when you know that you probably can only get over there once a year. And it just kind of makes you, it makes those shows a little bit more special.
0: Well, there's so much to talk about as we get along. We'll talk some more about your experiences in Australia and the UK and some of the other places you've been playing. Of course, you got a song in the top 10 called Turn This Truck Around. Talk a lot about that. Right now, along with Jordan Davis, we'll get things started at number 30. This is newcomer Alexandra Kay, Straight for the Heart.

0: Newcomer Alexandra Kay making her countdown debut at number 30, Straight for the Heart. Jordan Davis, along as my countdown co-host this week, current hit is Turn This Truck Around. Had a hand in writing this one. It feels almost like it's part two to Her Way or the Highway.
1: I know, right?
0: Yeah. It's like, okay, you did it.
1: Yeah. You know, that came from thinking back on those, like, road trips as a kid in the back seat with my brother and sister, and you know, we get to arguing and fighting, and
0: right.
1: My dad turned around saying, hey, knock it off or I'll turn this truck around. And then when you write with great songwriters, man, they're able to turn it into a rock and heartbreak song. So that was a fun one to pin down.
0: But is that indeed where it started, with just talking about childhood memories and turn this truck around, and somebody then twisted it to the...
1: I think we had kind of started talking, maybe an idea got through out. I feel terrible, like, explaining the writing process, because I feel like I forget a lot of things of what go on.
0: Yeah.
1: But I do remember, there was a truck idea that was tossed out, and I kind of started thinking back on my dad's Suburban that we would always go take vacations on.
0: Mm.
1: And that saying kind of, for some reason, popped back into my head. And then, you know, when you throw it out and everybody's kind of like, oh man, that could be cool if we twist it this way. But yeah, we probably spent an hour talking about it, and then the song came fairly quick.
0: Yeah.
1: But man, it was a fun one to write.
0: And here is the latest from my co-host Jordan Davis, Turn This Truck Around.

Plus, the top 10 from my co-host Jordan Davis, Turn This Truck Around. And later, we'll find out if he actually does turn that truck around. Right now, though, Jordan and I are 29. It's Dustin Lynch, Easy to Love.

0: Dustin Lynch once again at number 29, Easy to Love. I'm Lon Helton, and coming up, my co-host Jordan Davis rewrites the lyrics to his number one hit with Thomas Rhett. Country Countdown, USA.
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9: Tonight, some occasional rain and drizzle. Our low tonight at 47. A bit of morning drizzle on Sunday. Cloudy and cool. The high tomorrow at 62. Clouds and a couple of showers around tomorrow night. Low 57. Monday, clouds and breaks of sun and stray shower. Most of the day looks to be rain-free. High Monday, 74. Sun through the high clouds on Tuesday, warmer. And the high up to 79. AccuWeather anytime at WILQ.com. I'm Steve Williams.

0: Dan and Shay once again at number 28, Say So. Jordan Davis, along as my co-host this week. Of course, you just had a number one a few weeks ago, a duet with Thomas Rhett called Ain't a Bad Life. And when Tierra was in here, we kind of talked about that.
1: Hopefully with your help, Lon, this will be my 25th number one.
2: Wow, really?
1: So don't mess this up for me, okay?
0: I'll do my best, but 25.
1: It'll be 25, wow. Yeah.
0: That's incredible.
1: It's wild. And to have my 25th, hopefully, on a song that is with one of my best friends in the genre, man, is just a really cool feeling.
0: So Jordan didn't have a problem doing a song that says Dogs Won?
1: He did. I mean, that was the whole content piece we did for this. I just tried to just beat it into him that the dogs were better than the tigers. He told me he was singing it over in Europe, and so I'm sure that the first line of his song goes, didn't win the lotto, but the tigers won. You know, I think that's probably sacrilegious for him to say. Those lines being from Louisiana.
3: He is 100% right on that. I told him that when we first started singing this, I was like, man, this one's going to be tough to sing in the set. I'm going to have to make a lyric change here.
0: Right.
3: But man, and how crazy is that? 25 number ones for him and for me to be on this one. That one's special. Yeah. And I kind of told him that, you know, when this did make it to the top, sent him a message. And you know, again, he's one of my best friends, and I'm just honored to be on this. From the, you know, we were duck hunting together when he played this, and I was like, man, let me sing on this with you. Mm-hmm. You know, kind of half joking, thinking like, there's no way this dude's gonna let me sing on this song with him. But he was like, absolutely. And then to see it hit number one for the 25th time for him.
0: Yeah.
3: You know, just adds to the friendship that we have.
0: Yeah.
3: That was a special one.

0: Thomas Rhett, along with my co-host Jordan Davis, their recent number one, Ain't a Bad Life. And Jordan, before we leave TR, just wonder if you had a chance to talk to him since they had their son.
1: Yeah, man. He's doing great. You know, Braves rocking and rolling, which is also the coolest name I think you can give to a boy. But yeah, he's doing great. We've actually got a golf trip coming up. It's going to be fun to get to, you know, we've talked, but haven't got to hang much. Yeah. So, man, they're just great people, you know, him and Lauren both. And I'm glad to call them friends.
0: Did he tell you where the name Brave came from?
1: No.
0: He was in here just a few weeks ago. And, of course, I asked. He said they were trying to figure out names, and it was from a wine bottle.
1: From a wine bottle?
0: The wine was like
1: Brave.
0: Named Brave, yeah.
1: See, or the wine. I was thinking Georgia boy.
0: The Braves. See, I didn't even think of that, of course.
1: Yeah.
0: Anyway, back to the countdown here with Jordan Davis. We're 27. It's Zach John King. Get to drinkin'.

0: Zach John King again at number 27, Get to Drinking. I'm Lon Helton, and coming up, the latest on the four kids of my co-host, Jordan Davis. Country Countdown USA.
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0: Lorna, Lena, and Chase Matthew once again at number 26, All My Exes. We're counting them down here this week at Jordan Davis. And the last time you were here, I think your youngest baby, Sadie, was just a couple months old. Now she's, what, closing in on a year?
1: Coming up on a year.
0: Yeah.
1: Yeah, yeah.
0: At least you're now four under six.
1: Yeah,
0: four. Which is still...
1: That's a lot.
0: Chaos.
1: Yeah.
0: So take me through the kids, their personalities and...
1: Yeah. Well, my oldest is Eloise, the six-year-old. She rules the roost. She's Queenie. Whatever she says goes. Everybody listens to Queenie.
0: Queenie.
1: Yeah.
0: Do you call her that?
1: Oh, yeah.
0: Yeah?
1: Oh, yeah.
0: Queenie.
1: Queenie.
0: I love that.
1: And some days she's a little more authoritative than others. But sweet as can be, rule follower. Sadie, coming up on a year, is just, she is the sweetest baby. She's the best baby out of all of them. Sleeps great, eats great, doesn't cry a ton. Like, she is a fourth child. Now, the two boys in the middle, those are the reason why you probably see a few gray hairs in this beard. Man, they are wide open. Man, both of them totally different. Lachlan is my four-year-old. He is off the wall. Loud, you know, loves trucks, loves to get dirty, get into anything. And then Eli's my secretive. He's the sneaky, quiet. He is me. Eli's is me made over. And, and you gotta watch him because he'll burn the house down. He loves to get into some trouble. So, but man, they're all doing great. And, I'm a blessed dude.
0: Indeed. But, put that on hold a second. Cause I do want to come back, talk some more about your kids. We'll do that with Jordan Davis after we get to number 25. It's John Party, Boots Off.

0: afternoon.
1: John Party once again at number 25, Boots Off. Jordan Davis is my co-host this week. We've been talking about your four kids, and you mentioned that your oldest, Eloise, is Queen E, but does she kind of keep them all in line?
2: Oh, yeah. They only act up when she's not around. So, or when she gets fed up with it, and she's like, you know what? I want to go do my thing, and y'all can go outside and chase the chickens around with golf clubs if you want. So, which is what we caught them doing a couple days ago, which is why that's fresh to the mind.
1: Is that right?
2: Yeah, they, we just had a bunch, like six little baby chicks. And, I don't think that they would hit them, which, hey, they don't get near close enough to even, you know, have that happen. But, they do have a fun game of chasing the chickens around, and it's pretty funny. A, it keeps them occupied for a long time. So I when they play chase the chicken, I'm cool with it.
1: Chase the chicken.
2: Yeah.
1: Oh, man. We are going to get back to the countdown here with Jordan Davis. We're 24. It's Luke Bryan, country, and she knows it.

0: Luke Bryan again at number 24, country, and she knows it. I'm Lon Helton, and coming up, Parker McCollum goes on the greatest golf trip in the history of golf with my co-host, Jordan Davis.
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7: I'm meteorologist Jason Catarina with your KFC Weekend Weather Update. Saturday will bring thick cloud cover and cooler temperatures with a few showers. The high will reach 53 degrees. 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

0: Cash at number 23 with Wrong Hearts. Jordan Davis is my countdown co-host, and of course you started this year with some pretty amazing routing. You toured both Australia and Europe. What's your favorite part of playing outside the country?
1: Man, I think a lot of it is the excitement around. I think I put a little bit more pressure on the shows, you know, and you want to make sure you cover all the songs that they want to hear. But also too, man, just getting to see some beautiful parts of the world.
0: Yeah.
1: Australia was awesome. We got to fish. We got to hunt. We got to check out places we've never seen. Europe is always just the pub culture over there to me is so cool. You know, the way it just feels like a community. And I feel like every time I go over there, I'm finding some new pub that is just awesome. So
0: I understand that part.
1: Yeah, absolutely.
0: You mentioned Australia and hunting. You hunt for any kind of game there that's not here?
1: So I didn't this past time. We started in New Zealand, and just through Combs, I heard that he had gone stag hunting over there. I've never hunted stag, so we tried to make that work. We couldn't make that one work. But then when we got to Australia, I found out that it was duck season. So I love to duck hunt. So I was able to go duck hunt in Victoria, Australia, which was crazy. We couldn't make hunting happen in New Zealand, but we were able to go fish. So we caught a bunch of fish, and it was pretty awesome. That was the first time I've ever gone fishing. We had a show that night. We fished that morning. We caught a ton of fish and threw them in ice chests, brought them to the venue, and catering cooked them up for us.
0: Is that
1: before
0: right?
1: The show. Yeah, it was pretty awesome.
0: That's great, though. That's pretty cool.
1: Yeah.
0: Must have felt like home.
1: Absolutely.
0: Speaking of your trips, there's a golf trip of yours I want to talk about in just a little bit, but we are going to get back to the countdown with Jordan Davis at 22, Ella Langley and Morgan Wallen, I Can't Love You Anymore.